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20: A few thunderstorms still around this evening, partly cloudy through the overnight hours, our low in the mid-70s. Tomorrow, partly sunny, scattered showers and thunderstorms around, high 93, our heat index at 103. We'll keep those scattered showers around Sunday and on Labor Day. From the Georgia Weather Net, I'm meteorologist KJ Allen.
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Hey, remember this jam?

0: of 10 teenagers admit to having a curfew. Did y'all have curfews growing up? And what was your time?
1: I ain't had no curfew.
0: Your mama didn't give you no curfew at all.
1: I wasn't allowed to go out the house late at night like that. Uh-oh. If I'm going out the house late at night, you must not be sleeping. Because that door locked in the garage is too.
0: Dang it.
1: Yeah, nah.
0: Boy, that woman there.
1: Yeah, ain't no curfew. You better sleep in your car.
0: What about you, JJ?
2: Yeah, it depends on my grades. So if the bell rung at 3:30, I need to be home at 3:35. Depends on my grades.
0: Ain't that the truth?
2: Yeah, boy.
0: That is so true.
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1: Yeah.

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14: A few thunderstorms still around this evening. Partly cloudy through the overnight hours. Our low in the mid-70s. Tomorrow, partly sunny. Scattered showers and thunderstorms around. High 93. Our heat index at 103. We'll keep those scattered showers around Sunday and on Labor Day. From the Georgia Weather Net, I'm meteorologist KJ Allen.
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10: A few thunderstorms still around this evening. Partly cloudy through the overnight hours. Our low in the mid-70s. Tomorrow, partly sunny. Scattered showers and thunderstorms around. High 93. Our heat index at 103. We'll keep those scattered showers around Sunday and on Labor Day. From the Georgia Weather Net, I'm meteorologist KJ Allen.
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0: By the way, for everyone listening, please understand this. Trey G's daddy only listens to our show for JJ.
1: Yeah.
0: Not for Trey.
1: Boy.
0: Not to hear his son at all. Nope.
1: He will call me in a minute. Boy, let me tell you something. I listened to the show today.
0: JJ.
1: That damn JJ. You know I'm on there too, then. Pops! What up, baby?
0: He don't ever say that.
1: Yeah,
0: you say, huh?
1: Yeah, nah. You know

0: 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We'll go for what you deserve. 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
5: A few thunderstorms still around this evening, partly cloudy through the overnight hours, our low in the mid-70s. Tomorrow, partly sunny, scattered showers and thunderstorms around, high 93, our heat index at 103. We'll keep those scattered showers around Sunday and on Labor Day. From the Georgia Weather Net, I'm meteorologist KJ Allen.
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1: I don't understand why. 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
1: Oh, you want this? Does it say I'm late? No, no, no. Little bit late.
2: I'm not late.
1: Never on time is what you are. Time ain't something different. You feel what I mean? There's something over there that you know about?
3: Do, do, do, do, do.
1: Hold on, I'm going to get back in the morning. Going to lunch?

0: They said one of the worst sounds that we hate to hear in the office. They said sniffling noses.
1: Out the blue, hit one of them.
0: Oh, God.
2: Oh, my God.
1: Out the blue. JJ, don't hit this one.
3: Oh, oh my yeah. God. That's the back of the throw itch.
2: I can't stand that.
3: Throw itch.
2: I'm like, what is in there?
0: Mm-hmm.
2: Yeah. What is in your throat?
1: Love it.
2: Love it.
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1: 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Looking out.
2: It's partly cloudy in the low 70s this morning. Staying partly sunny through the day. Some scattered storms pop up late this afternoon. Another muggy one in the mid-90s. It will stay fairly sunny for Sunday morning. Cold front just to our north will bring in another round of storms by late afternoon, mid-90s. From the Georgia Weather Net, I'm meteorologist Jason Williams.
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6: It's partly cloudy in the low 70s this morning, staying partly sunny through the day. Some scattered storms pop up late this afternoon. Another muggy one in the mid-90s. It will stay fairly sunny for Sunday morning. Cold front just to our north will bring in another round of storms by late afternoon, mid-90s. From the Georgia Weather Net, I'm meteorologist Jason Williams.
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0: 8 out of 10 teenagers admit to having a curfew. Did y'all have curfews growing up? And what was your time?
1: I ain't had no curfew.
0: Your mama didn't give you no curfew at all.
1: I wasn't allowed to go out the house late at night like that. Uh-oh. If I'm going out the house late at night, you must not be sleeping. Because that door locked in the garage is too.
0: Dang it.
1: Yeah, nah.
0: Oh, that woman there.
1: Yeah, ain't no curfew. You better sleep in your car.
0: What about you, KJ?
2: Yeah, it depends on my grades. So if the bell rung at 3:30, I need to be home at 3:35. Depends on my grades.
0: That's the truth.
2: Yeah, boy.
0: That is so true.
2: If I got a C, she may let me stay after 4.
1: Yeah.
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10: It's partly cloudy in the low 70s this morning. Staying partly sunny through the day. Some scattered storms pop up late this afternoon. Another muggy one in the mid-90s. It will stay fairly sunny for Sunday morning. Cold front just to our north will bring in another round of storms by late afternoon, mid-90s. From the Georgia Weather Net, I'm meteorologist Jason Woolley-Up.
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0: such a crazy feeling, though. I don't want to get too attached, but I feel like I already am. 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Right?
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2: It's partly cloudy in the low 70s this morning, staying partly sunny through the day. Some scattered storms pop up late this afternoon. Another muggy one in the mid-90s. It will stay fairly sunny for Sunday morning. Cold front just to our north will bring in another round of storms by late afternoon, mid-90s. From the Georgia Weather Net, I'm meteorologist Jason Williams.
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13: It's partly cloudy in the low 70s this morning. Staying partly sunny through the day. Some scattered storms pop up late this afternoon. Another muggy one in the mid-90s. It will stay fairly sunny for Sunday morning. Cold front just to our north will bring in another round of storms by late afternoon, mid-90s. From the Georgia Weather Net, I'm meteorologist Jason Williams.
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0: 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Thanks for listening to V101.7. It's Dee Dee's Weekend Kickback. JJ Williamson is here, also Trey G.
1: Whoa, whoa.
0: And guess what? Coming up next, if you want to find out how your love life or your financial future may be, Psychic Kim Allen is in the building. Get ready for her, all right? Also, we're going to drop some more paper for you with that $1,000 minute game. But up next, JJ has a rundown of his favorite HBCU bands, all right? It's all coming up. You're checking out Dee Dee's Weekend Kickback.
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0: 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It's Dee Dee's Weekend Kickback. All right, Trey G's over there.
1: Whoa.
0: Also, I think I see comedian J.J. Williamson in here. Coming up, another entrepreneur with our Small Business Spotlight. I cannot wait to introduce you. This is what it's all about, putting the spotlight on those entrepreneurs who say they're going to make it happen no matter what.
1: Big facts.
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0: That's what Trey calls it. Strong, yeah. Y'all.
1: Come on, strong.
0: All right. Also, our family comedian, Bill Bellamy, on the way. You're checking out Dee Dee's Weekend Kickback.
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0: WQVE V117, good morning and welcome in to Spiritual Blessing. Beautiful day in the city of Albany, Georgia. We are live, just in case you need to know. Babe, I don't play that. I am live. I got my live tippy toe in here with me. Tippy toe got those birthdays, anniversaries, and belated birthdays. I hope you all will pray. I'm sorry I couldn't make it early this morning. Had other obligations that were very important. I put those obligations before anybody, I tell you. When it come down to Zion and Zoe, they go before anybody. They go before even their mama and their dad and they bonus dad and their brother, their uncle, all of them. My grands, Tippy, our grands come, don't we?
1: Right.
0: Yeah. It's them to teach them the right way, but we're going to get our grands. Don't mess with our grands. That's the thing. You don't never need to do so. I had to babysit overnight, but it was all so good. Let's pray for Albany State. I think they should have made it by now. In Cincinnati, they are gone to win that game for us. And if they don't win, we're still going to support them. Let me just say something to everybody so y'all don't get in a heat. Oh, hold on. Give me just a minute. I'll call you back. Give me just a minute. Just to say to all of us, let's support all of us. I know we have the thing we call rivalry, but let me tell you, if you were born in the 40s, 50s, and 60s, you can look and see where we are now. We've made a change, because if we had not had all these different schools, listen to me, you don't understand if you're just a newborn. We would have never had all these different players to get scholarships and go to different schools and be successful. Am I right, Tippy?
1: That's true.
0: When you look at Donald Laster, adored him, played for the Redskins and the Detroit Lions. Then you got Super Dave. Super Dave played out in the country. Dave is, he's here in Albany. He works for the Driver's Ed. I believe that's what Sister Dave Daniels. And there are a lot of more. Lockett, all of them. David Hamilton. I can go back to Tree Rollins. In Cordia, we didn't have but one high school when they closed down A.S. Clark. We had a school for us. But then they changed it so that we could get even better. We end up mixing in the classes from the 71 end up being mixed. 70 was the last class of not being integrated. There were some that were going to integrated school, but all of us were not. And when the class of 71 got in, that's when we started integrating, 71 on down. And it made a change for a lot of people. But let us support each and every one. When it's their time for alumni or homecoming or whatever, let's support them all. I know y'all like to have a little fun. My school better, and I like to teach too. But one thing about this radio personality, every time each and individual homecoming or alumni come up, don't I push and tee?
1: Yes, you do.
0: I sure do. It don't matter if it's Monroe with Tippy Toe, if it's Doherty with Marvin Laster, E-40, Coach Poole. It doesn't matter. Albany, and the only thing getting me mad is how we let Albany High just fade out. That's not right. That's not right. And all those schools had different people that were able to get scholarships and go to different schools and make it. If it had just been one school, there would have been people that were angry. So why this person got it and nobody else? He was just as good. But when you have just one school, it's kind of hard to get all of them, right, Tippy?
1: That's true.
0: But because in Albany, Georgia, you were blessed to get the high schools. So it was different people in different areas. And wherever you stayed in your area, you were able to go to school. Some of us had to go all across town to go to school. And before y'all got some of the school, y'all did it just because that's why Monroe was named. Right, Tippy? Come on, make it make sense. I'm gonna make it make sense, woman. I'm not a put on, but let's support all of them. All of them are good in their time. And I know when they have to play against each other, it is a decision you have to make. I got that. I got that. Even though I am a Clark, A.S. Clark girl / Cougar. I always put the / in them because I was an A.S. Clark before they changed me, Tippy.
1: Okay.
0: Yeah, I was an A.S. Clark high school. And we were bad. But we got a chance to be mixed up and, you know, have people go from different areas. Tree Rylands, my cousin, the Jones brothers. Baby, we were bad in Cordell. We played some of y'all too,
1: All right, man.
0: We played some of y'all too. Some of the best came out of Cordell. Some areas don't have but one high school. So we support them. I think Camilla may be having their alumni weekend. I'm praying for all of you to have a safe, enjoyable weekend. And it's just good to be with each other. And don't get in no heated argument about nothing. Just say, wow, what a great time. And when your school come up, let's push your school, right, Tippy?
1: That's right.
0: If you don't believe I have to push Monroe, ask that little woman on the phone right now.
1: That's right.
0: If you don't believe I'm going to push Cordell the Cougars, we got some good, great people came out of the Cougars. Relatives played good. My little nephew played good. So we had some good people. My cousins them played good. And if I go to Ashburn, the Burgess, we can't top it, baby. We played good. So let's support all of us. I know all of you like to have your, and it's okay to have differences and fun. But don't let it go to a heated argument.
1: Amen.
0: That part. Because we're all together, working together. Because at the end of the day, baby, if you don't believe people will turn on you. Watch it. Tip it.
1: All right.
0: Mm-hmm. That's what they need to get. They have to get a little legion over him when they listen to this station. It don't matter what I tell them, Tip, if you don't like it. There's a switch called what?
1: Turn it on and off.
0: Right. The queen ain't going to do nothing but tell it like it is. And Tippy going to bite the queen up. Because Tippy don't play. She play the radio, but she don't play the harmonica. We had great children. This is alumni for Doherty. We had great children to come out of Doherty. Look who was a CEO, a leader at the Boys and Girls Club. Where he came from?
1: Doherty.
0: Where his mama came from?
1: Monroe.
0: So we ain't no rival between each other. That was a great thing, wasn't it?
1: That's right.
0: You never dreamt that your son would even get the award he just got.
1: Sure,
0: and
1: never
0: where
1: did.
0: He sat.
1: That's right.
0: So we're proud. So this week, we honor all of you that's celebrating. All of you that's celebrating. We honor you. We may not know your name. That's why we give you the chance to call in and tell us. If I don't know, I can't put you on. But if I know, hey, I don't mind. We're not selfish. I'm proud of all of the schools.
1: That's true.
0: And as I said, I didn't like what happened to Albany High. And I can say it by myself because y'all scary. I ain't scared of nobody. I done did my time, me and Tippy.
1: Right.
0: I don't do no more. I can talk like I want to talk now. Mm. I should have talked like I want to talk then, too. All right, Tippy. Good morning to all the hair stores that listen to. Boy, I had to take hair loose last night. Boy, Tippy. I learned how to take that loose, but then I found an easy way. I told my grandmaid, come in, let me do something else different. But we got that hair out of there, but I tell y'all, let me tell y'all, beauticians and barbers, y'all take real good time to put all that hair in. And when it's a lot of it, good God, I can imagine how long they have to sit there. But baby, I found me a way to get that stuff out my baby head. And she wanted to get it all out last night. She don't want enough now.
1: All right.
0: Yeah, she probably going to another. I said, can you get the big ones? I like the big ones. You take it easy. But I showed her an easy way how to make it happen. So we got it out. And
1: all right.
0: She's looking good this morning. Good morning to all of you out there this morning. We pray for you. We are having a gospel singing going on today. I know alumni is going on at Doherty. Good morning, Coach Poole, and all of you over there that make it happen. Thank you all for staying in the race and keeping all your schools open wherever you were at. Thank y'all for what you do. Monroe, Westover, what can I say? Coach Charn, all of you this morning. We're just thankful to all the coaches everywhere, right, Tippett?
1: Right.
0: If they had not been spread around, we wouldn't have had enough coaches to know enough about.
1: Amen.
0: You know, Coach Arn over at West, Coach Poole over at Doherty, if we just had one school.
1: Right.
0: The late Coach Reynolds, he was my heart. I loved him. So we're
1: Good
0: just
1: man.
0: Grateful. Let's support all our schools. I know y'all like to have fun, and it's okay. Just don't let it get so serious that you're going to act crazy with it.
1: Amen. That's right.
0: We need you. Good morning to our officers. I know y'all going to work hard this weekend because you have to work hard. That's what we pay you for, even though you don't get that much, but we still pay you. But we love you. I think
1: that's right.
0: you hear more love on this station than you hear on any other station. I don't care what they say. Do you, Tippett?
1: That's
0: we have more
1: right.
0: love over here at this station. We love and care about people. And yeah, we'll tell you if we got, I'll tell you if I got something to say. You ain't got to go around and find out. You ain't got to go around from that lip or that other liar person. Because they ain't going to tell it right. Turn your radios on and you'll see what I got to say.
1: Amen.
0: Or turn it off, you won't know what I had to say.
1: Amen.
0: All right, Tippett, we got birthdays, anniversary, belated birthday, Tippett. We got the big gospel singer here at the Third Cahokia Missionary Baptist Church for our 21 Carver. It's on our south side. It's a south side thing today.
1: All right, now.
0: And an east side thing. Wow.
1: Right.
0: So we'll be having Curtis Watson. Pastor Curtis Watson's already here. He's on the Cordia Road. Curtis, I need for you to be careful coming through Oakfield, Sylvester. Coming through Oakfield, Warwick. Y'all let my man come through. He got to come to a singing. All right, Cordia? It's the queen talking. Let him come through. Get him through so he can get on here. He is en route here now. I have him interviewing in just a moment. But we want to say good morning. If you want to go to the gospel singing, you can still have time. You can pay at the door. It will be at Third Cahokia Missionary Baptist Church, 521 Carver, where yours truly and Miss PR members of, we invite you to come. We had a lot of queens out of our church's Tippett.
1: Right.
0: We had queens from Doherty, queens from Monroe. So
1: right.
0: We are family over at our church.
1: Right.
0: Teach togetherness. Yeah, a lot of girls from our church won both times.
1: Right.
0: But anyway, let's see. We got birthdays, anniversary, belated birthdays. And again, the tickets you can purchase at the door. But go by DJ Thomas. He may still have some. I think he don't open to 12. DJ, can you open a little early? Let me know if you can open a little early. Tickets can be purchased in advance right there. Or you can get them from Precision Cut, Evan Mallory. Make sure you go see if he's available this morning at the on Whitney. They should, because we need the beautician involved making everybody look good. One of my beauticians got me looking pretty decent. Tippett.
1: All right.
0: Been looking wild. Because I was
1: okay.
0: Looking wild.
1: All right.
0: Good morning to Ramona Mitchell. Thank you, baby. We're just thankful to all beauticians and barbers everywhere. All of them are good. We want to let them know that we love all of them. There's not too many I haven't used, but I like all of them. So good morning to all of them this morning. Tippett, let's do the birthdays, anniversary, belated birthdays, too, for the wig store, for Kato's and all of those that's listening over, everybody on Corn, everybody riding in their automobiles on Rested Radio, whether you're on your app listening to us or wherever. We thank you, don't we, Tippett?
1: That's right. Well, thank you.
0: You got it, Tippett.
1: All right. Good morning, Lady P, and good morning to everybody this morning. I have birthday greeting goes out this morning to Jessica Cole, Roya, Brenda Blight, Shea Manoir, Cameron Holiday, a.k.a. Pop Carlton at Honor, all of Albany, Georgia, Marissa Starling of Cusper, Georgia, Master Ken Xavier McIntosh of Dawson, Georgia. I have a wedding anniversary goes out to Mr. Jeffrey and Mrs. Sandra Meyer of Dawson, Georgia, of 6 years, and this is coming from family, friends, and loved ones. To everyone else having birthday and anniversary on today, God bless each and every one. You have a great day, Lady P.
0: All right, congratulations on your wedding anniversary. We pray that you get 10. 10 is so important. Get 10 plus. Get 10 plus pop on the south side. I think he might, I don't know if he went, did he go to Monroe? Pop.
1: I really can't say. I don't know.
0: You go to Monroe, Albany, I'm not for sure. But anyway, Pop, Good morning to you. I know y'all listen because y'all keep us on as well. Thank you so much. We appreciate you. And you also said, what's the new name?
1: Brenda Blyshear Amanwa.
0: Used to help a lot. She was over at Doherty with the Doherty Corral.
1: Right.
0: So, you know, we're proud of our people. We're proud. We're proud of all of you. Everybody. To my goddaughters over at the Apple Express, Sonya and Tanya and the twins, good morning to all of them this morning and all the staff that's working. That's my god, baby. I got a chance to go get me some good old bird.
1: Okay.
0: And he was dead.
1: Oh.
0: He ain't walking, he dead.
1: All right,
0: he
1: now.
0: Flying.
1: Right.
0: I meant to tell her, I think I told him to give me the one that fly. But anyway, he's flying. But anyway.
1: Okay.
0: Thank you, Tippy.
1: All right, later.
0: Want to see you later.
1: Later.
0: All right.

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1: Hey everybody, my name is Al Howard with the group Ecclesiastes 5. We got a Praise and Worship program coming to Albany, Georgia.
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0: And also on that program, Reverend Curtis Watson and the Song for Messengers, Devil Sax and the Angel, Deacon Terry Sperling, Reglo. And it's going down Saturday, September 5th, 2:30 at the Third Cuyahoga Baptist Church, 521 Carver Avenue, Albany, Georgia. The Fantastic Violiners. Reverend Curtis Watson and the Messengers, the Pilgrim Jubilees, Devil Snipes and the Angel, Deacon Terry Sperling, Reno. It's Praise and Worship Time with the Legend. Saturday, going down. Saturday, September 5th, 2:30 at the Third Cuyahoga Baptist Church, 521 Carver Avenue, Albany, Georgia.
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11: Mix of sun and clouds today, showers and thunderstorms around, plenty of humidity again, high around 93, our heat index up to 103. Tonight, partly cloudy, low 75. Mostly sunny, thunderstorms likely again tomorrow afternoon with our high in the mid-90s. From the Georgia Weather Net, I'm meteorologist KJ Allen.
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2: WQVE V107, we got Mr. Alfred Howard. I got to hear that noise. We got him on this morning to tell you more. Mr. Alfred, that noise got to go. There's some noise in there. Okay. Good morning to you.
3: Good morning. How you doing, Miss B?
2: We good this morning. Tell everybody what's going on today.
3: Okay, we're getting ready now for the praise and worship with the ladies. All the groups is on the way. I just got the phone with all of the film Jubilee. They come across from Alabama over in Georgia now. So they'll be here in a minute. Deborah Snyder, I ain't talked to her yet, but I know she's coming. Now, the door's going to open at 2 o'clock. We're going to do our best to start at 2:30 now. People be coming in around 3, but please, at 3 o'clock, we got to start, because we won't be too late this week. You know, all the groups are coming. It's going to be $25 at the door. And then that Third Calvary Baptist Church, 521 Carver. Everybody know where it's at. Y'all just meet us there. We're going to have a hallelujah good time.
2: So you saying if they run late at 2:30, you're going to start at 3?
3: Right. If they start, like if they're coming in, you know.
2: If they're still coming in, you're going to start
3: right.
2: at 3. Okay.
3: We're starting at 3.
2: So that still means we're going to get out before late.
3: Right. Right.
2: Before the
3: right.
2: sun go down.
3: Correct.
2: Okay, I just want to make sure so everybody know what's what. Okay, so ticket locations again this morning.
3: All right. Ticket locations still going to be at DJ Thomas Restaurant, Reverend Elvin Maryland Barbershop down Howland, and I still got something for this morning.
2: Give them your telephone number.
3: Okay, my telephone number is 229-291-9258. 229-291-9258.
2: Okay, so he got tickets, y'all, so make sure you get tickets. No later than 3 o'clock, we will be starting on time at 3. If people still coming in, he's going to give you to 3 o'clock to get there. So just want to let you know so you won't be saying, I'm sitting here all day and we ain't started yet. Tell somebody you got until 3 o'clock and start at 3. Correct. Okay, we just want to make sure everything is correct. I like to make sure everything correct when we see it at this station.
3: Right, it's going to be very correct. You know, and all the groups on the way, the Jews, they should be crossing over to Georgia now.
2: Okay. I know where Curtis at. I already know where Curtis. He should be in Oakfield by now.
3: Right, should be there because we're getting off on 300. That's correct. They're on the way. Everybody on the way. You know, we just want everybody just to come out and let's have a good time. And then, you know, let's support the groups and let's just have praise and worship with the Lord one more time.
2: All right. Pastor Curtis Watson, you say. You got Deborah Snipes and Angels.
3: Deborah Snipes and Angels.
2: You got the Pilgrim Jubilees.
3: The Pilgrim Jubilees.
2: And what's the new group? Because you know you added a new group I don't know nothing about.
3: Right. It's Larry Inwood out of Rochester, New York, and the Children of God. They coming this way, so they just came. We're going to come and make y'all program be successful. I said, okay, come up, bro. I really appreciate it. And they try to get in this area, too. So I just told them to come on. Okay. And then we're also going to have the Fantastic Violinaires.
2: Okay, Titus and the Fantastic Violinaires. Okay.
3: And they're on their way. I just got a phone with them.
2: Yeah, they shouldn't be too far away from Tallahassee.
3: Right, okay. Right.
2: So the tickets in advance are still $20
3: They're still $20 right now as we speak.
2: But well, if they get to the door and have to purchase tickets at 3 o'clock, if they 25.
3: I say it's going to be 25. And Miss People, while we're on the line, I'll do this too, right? Now, if people that come from out of town will try to get advance tickets and then get them, if you could show, send your name to this number. When you get there, we still let you get in for advance tickets. But you got to be coming from out of town.
2: And you got to text your number. If you don't text the number, then it won't be no good with you just saying it. He's saying you have to text the number. You're going to have to text him your number and your name so that he'll know when you get there. So don't start acting like you. Listen, we don't have that mess at karaoke now. You're going to have to come in there right. We don't play that. So you need to know what the promoter is saying. He is the promoter, and all questions need to be directed to the promoter of Eclipse Amplified, Mr. Alfred Howard, not Miss P. I know some have tried to call Miss P and find tickets, but Miss P don't have tickets. You have to go to the ticket location, 701 Lippy Drive, over there where DJ Thomas Smoke Barbecue, best barbecue in town. Go and check it out. Also, Precision Cuts, Pastor Elvin Mallory. He's not in school today. He's not at the church today, but he's at the barbershop. So y'all can catch him. And then you can go by Mr. Howard Place and get tickets as well. The number again is 229-291-9258.
3: That's it, Miss P. That's it. And I hate to cut off on you, Miss P, but I got to try to move a little bit because everybody calling me.
2: That's what they need to do if they call you, and then you answer the phone. I need for you to answer the phone.
3: I will.
2: All right. And don't forget Roheen Johnson and Dawson, Georgia. If he hadn't taken the tickets from them, y'all hear folks talking and still be calling. That's how I done train you better, but that's where you are. 229-537-9129. Now, if you don't get there, you heard what he said. Now, we don't have stuff at karaoke. Y'all don't come with that foolishness. Y'all take it to the mother church, but you can't take it there. So get your business straight before you get in there, okay? All right. From V1017, it comes from the leader. I am. Good morning. Make sure you go ahead and call him at 229-291-9258. That's the number to call. We'll have Pastor Curtis Watson in just a moment.
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0: WQBE V1017, y'all. I got the one and only, the man that Miss P been talking about and Lady P been talking about. If you've heard all week, all month, even before now coming in, this man has always been the man that you have seen when the late Willie Banks and the Messenger came in. He was coming in, and after Willie Banks left, he's still standing strong, doing what he does with the Messengers. He is in the city of Albany. He's my friend, and didn't just get to be my friend yesterday, 10 years ago, 20 years ago. We've been friends for years. So I just want to welcome everybody that don't know him and those that have heard his music and love him. He is in the city today, none other than Pastor Curtis Watson, along with the Sofa Messengers. How you doing, Pastor?
1: Good morning, Miss P. How are you today?
0: We good, and we so glad to have you. It's been years since you've been here.
1: Ooh, you're talking about a long, long time. And you know what? I'm excited. I'm happy to be back in Albany. It's been a long, long time. But the Lord have blessed us. We already here.
0: Right.
1: Sofa Messenger already in town, relaxing, getting ready for this great service on this afternoon. And first of all, I want to appreciate you for playing our music down through the years. You never stop playing us, and we appreciate that.
0: And I always tell people, if you want a pastor to bring in for a revival, and you want a sermonette, there's only two pastors that I know. One is going on, that's Pastor F.C. Barnes. But the other one is still here, Pastor Curtis Watson. Them some powerful sermonettes. Now, you want some sermonettes, they can give it to you. And when they finish, you feel like you're going to have a whole sermon.
1: All right, now, thank you.
0: But we can't wait to see you this afternoon. All roads will lead to 521 Carver Avenue. That's my church where I attend. But it's not sponsored by us. It's sponsored by Ecclesiastes 5. Third Cahokia Missionary Baptist Church. Everybody know where Third Cahokia is. And he said, I just had the promoter on. And he just said, as they're still walking in at 2:30, they're going to start exactly 3 o'clock instead of 2:30. But the doors are opening at 2. You got many guest groups that will be in attendance. You got none other than Deborah Snipes and the Angels. You have the Pilgrim Jubilees. The Jews will be here. Going to be a good time. Pastor Curtis Watson and the Sofa Messenger. Oh, he's going to take you back to all those Willie Bain classics and his own classics. You got the Fantastic Balnell with Titus. Titus will be here. It's just going to be a grand time. And they have another new group that will be here as well. And yours truly from V1017 will be the guest MC. And when we say MC, we don't be there all night. We have a ministry. We don't have time for a program. We want somebody to be ministered to. You're going to have time to get there and get out before it get dark. Our seniors, as I was saying today, and Miss Peter said, y'all make sure y'all bring the seniors, the ones that keep your babies, your grandparents, because if you still want to go out tonight with the alumni and everything going on, you can still get there. Just bring the seniors on with you, and bring the young people, bring the youth.
1: That's right. I tell you, I'm excited. It's going to be like family reunion. It's been a while since we did a program with the Pilgrim Jubilees, Fantastic Violiners. We've been on several programs with Deborah Snipes and the Angels.
0: Mm-hmm.
1: And it's my first time sharing with the Ecclesiastes 5,
0: right,
1: Brother Howard. So I'm just excited, and other great groups. All roads lead to the location you just told them about. Service starts, scheduled to start at 2:30, but if they're still coming in, you're going to move it up to 3 p.m.
0: Yeah, he moved it up to 3 p.m.
1: Amen. Well, we're excited, and we're going to be singing some of the old songs, some of the new songs on the Messenger. I'm going to try to revive some of the old songs that Willie Banks and we used to do when we used to come to
0: Albany. Right. And you do, I hope you have some music, because I know people going to want to purchase your music. I haven't seen you in a long time, even though I play a lot of it. But I'm sure they're going to be wanting to purchase some music from you as well, and you can take care of that with them when you get here. But we just thank you, Curtis, Pastor Watson. I can call you Curtis off the air, but Pastor Watson, we go way back.
1: I was Curtis before I was Pastor.
0: All right, we love you so much, and go on to get a little rest. You got a little time now to get just a little bit more rest, and we'll talk to you soon.
1: All right, God bless you.
0: God bless you too. All right. That's none other than Pastor Curtis Watson. If y'all never heard him, if you listen to Miss P, I know you've heard his music here. It's gonna be a lot of great things going on today. He'll take you back to that old Willie Banks when Willie Banks introduced him to Albany, Georgia area many years ago when Doc was doing programs and I was doing singing and all of that as well. So it's gonna be a great time. You don't want to miss it. Get your tickets early. Please come out and be a part of what's going on. It will be held at the Third Calvary Missionary Baptist Church, 521 Carver. We are not the sponsor, but Ecclesia.

and you turn right there where Evangelical Faith Ministries is. You just come on down that road, come on down by Monroe. You can get him. He's in that little red building. So go by and get your tickets early. You need to get your tickets early so you won't have to pay the $5 at the door. But it is $25. If you're coming in at 2:30, it's going to be $25 at the door. Just remember that, okay? Ages 12 and 17 get in at $10. Children under 12, so you can bring the kids if you don't have a babysitter. Under 12 get in free. Make sure they're under 12. From B101.7, let's get back to some more music. It is Saturday. Y'all know when we have great gospel singers coming. They like to advertise on my R&B. And it's okay because we're a full-line R&B station, but we do have gospel 4 to 6 Monday through Friday with Miss P, and Sundays from 6 to 10. So we roll and don't have to be an all-day gospel station. We roll with what we got, baby. And we do our R&B just the same. Got some more Southern Soul from you from B101.7. Good morning, Virginia Cruz with that disco lady. We gave that to you by Johnny Taylor. Got a little Morris Williams coming up out of Smithdale, Mississippi. He is a part of the William Brothers. Good morning to everybody this month. The song says, "Hold You Now." From B101.7, good morning.

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12: Showers and thunderstorms around through the afternoon and into the evening hours, mainly clear overnight tonight, low in the mid-70s. Another mostly sunny, hot, humid day tomorrow, high 96, our heat index up to 106. Thunderstorms firing up in the afternoon and evening. From the Georgia Weather Net, I'm meteorologist KJ Allen.

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0: Miss P, how you doing? This is Miss Cloud. Well, I've been listening to Mail Trip.
1: Thank you, Miss Mail Lady. 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
0: You too. 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
1: All right. I love that Mail Lady. 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

Gotta do it for Gilbert Udoto and everybody at 5.0. Make him back it up. 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What's up, Robert Brown, Uncle Robert? 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There's a wedding going on around that way, huh? Gotta do it for little Kevin Smith and Nicole. We can cradle the bed. That's my little brother.

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12: Showers and thunderstorms around through the afternoon and into the evening hours, mainly clear overnight tonight, low in the mid-70s. Another mostly sunny, hot, humid day tomorrow, high 96, our heat index up to 106. Thunderstorms firing up in the afternoon and evening. From the Georgia WeatherNet, I'm meteorologist KJ Allen.
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4: 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Reverend Curtis Watson and the Messengers, the Pilgrim Jubilees, Devil Snipes and the Angel, Deacon Terry Spurlin, Reno. It's Praise and Worship Time with the Legend. Saturday, going down Saturday, September 5th, 2:30 at the Third Cuyahoga Baptist Church, 521 Carver Avenue, Albany, Georgia.
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1: WQVE V107. Don't forget the big gospel singing going on today in Albany, Georgia at the Third Cowokan Missionary Baptist Church. Good morning to DJ Thomas and his little grandson on the way to Camilla. Let's keep them in their prayers too. He has a loved one that got their wings in Camilla. Let's keep that family in our prayers as well. Good afternoon to everybody, all our truck drivers, the Thomas brothers, everybody this afternoon. Good afternoon to you. Today at He's moved the date, the time up until 3. He's going to give you, if you're coming in at 2:30 and hadn't gotten to see, he's not going to start until 3. So the time has been set. Don't wait no after 3 now. 3 o'clock, he said, if you're still coming in at 2:30, he's going to give you time to get there so that we'll start at 3 o'clock. But we will start at 3. The doors are opening at 2. It was scheduled to start at 2:30, but he said it's going to start at 3. So remember that Deborah Snipes and the Angels, the Pilgrim Jubilees, Pastor Curtis Watson and the Soulful Messenger, the Fantastic Violinaires, and they have a special group. These are all the groups that he has told me that will be there. So we're just going by what Ecclesiastes 5 is the promoter. Call Mr. Alfred Howard at 229-291-9258. He told you what he would do earlier. DJ Thomas Smoke Barbecue, while you're there, get you some barbecue. Tell the big truck driver I said hello. 701 Lippy Drive and the little queen over there, Queen Tessa. They have the tickets. Ask Tessa for the tickets. She should have some more tickets for you. You better get them quick while they're still advanced price $20. Mallory Precision Cuts. I couldn't get nobody to answer the phone over there, so they are still probably there. Make sure you go ahead on and get your tickets with him. I had his personal number, so he might be busy, might be cutting ahead. So y'all make sure y'all go get your tickets over there, 828 West Highland, Dawson, Georgia. You still have time to get your tickets from Roheen Johnson, 229-537-9129. And I think Terry Sperling had a few tickets. I'm not for sure if you know him. I know he did have some. I don't know if he still have them. Again, that number is 229-291-9258. Get your tickets early. You have until 3 o'clock. The doors will open at 2, but the ministry now won't start until 3. This was changed by the promoter. It's going to be held at Third Cowokan Missionary Baptist Church on the south side today. So get there. Curtis Watson is already here. He said the Jews was always, you already heard Pastor Watson. So all the other ones are en route here. The Fantastic Violinaires, you don't want to miss that good singing. So come on out today at the Third Cowokan Missionary Baptist Church, 521 Carver. Please make sure you check out all our other advertisers. We thank you for listening in to V1017. Good morning.

0: just saw that hoochie over there. What? 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I know she can't put it down like I used to put it down. That's why he keep calling me.
1: That's
0: but
1: so
0: he
1: right.
0: ain't worth two nickels rubbed together, you ask me.
1: I know
0: me,
1: that's
0: honey.
1: Right.
0: Child, my mama said she saw him down the street with Sharon the other day, but she ain't got herself.

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0: This is WQVE All Benny.

WQVE viewing 17. Hey, it's my time. I got to get out of here. I got to make room. Hey, join us over at Third Calvary Missionary Baptist Church today at 3 o'clock. The time has been moved up to 3, so you have time to get there so it don't rush you as much. So you'll be there at 3. If you're still coming in at 2:30, that's fine. It's going to be moved up to 3 o'clock. So the doors will open at 2. Get your tickets from DJ Thomas Smoke Barbecue 701, or get them from the barbershop, Evan Mallory Presti Barbershop, Precision Barbershop, 838. I don't have a paper in my hand right now. Over on West Highland, he has tickets for you as well. Okay, all right. Check you soon. I'll see you at the ministry. I'm going because I want to hear the gospel singing. So remember, it's starting early. So if you want to come, you still can come and still enjoy your night festivities. They will still be going on. You have time to make it. I'll see you tomorrow somewhere. Who knows? We may have church again on tomorrow at Third Calvary. They will be having church at 10:45 service. So have a great day. Congratulations to all of you on your games and everything. And just be safe and continue to pray for everybody. Don't just pray, be a selfish prayer. Pray for everybody. All right. Have a great afternoon, and don't get in trouble. Anybody, please, can I ask y'all that? Have a great day. From V1017, the Queen is checking out of here.

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1: I used to think about immature things. 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
7: Showers and thunderstorms around through the afternoon and into the evening hours, mainly clear overnight tonight, low in the mid-70s. Another mostly sunny, hot, humid day tomorrow, high 96, our heat index up to 106. Thunderstorms firing up in the afternoon and evening. From the Georgia WeatherNet, I'm meteorologist KJ Allen.
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1: It's Frank Ski, and it's time for my favorite part of the Frank Ski Show. You already know what it is, right? My church's check-in. Why? Because our people are the most colorful people on the planet. Let me just say that. Black folk are the most colorful, entertaining people on the planet. And when you see something funny in church, Lord knows it is funny. So, of course, we were invited as a family to go to church a couple weeks ago, right? So I'm taking my daughter, who is 7, and she's going to the young people's ministry. So in the young people's ministry, as I was taking her in, we get in and they were like, everybody sit down. There's going to be a kid preacher coming in. I was like, Emerson is 7. How are they going to have a kid preacher preach to my 7-year-old in the kids club at church? Lord, this little boy got on the pulpit.
2: God will beat the devil. If the devil goes in your heart, bring him out.
1: Wait a minute, y'all. Wait a minute. Okay, we in church. We in the kids' chapel, right? We in the daycare kids' chapel area. Pax is in daycare. Emerson's in her class. And they bring a young preacher in.
2: God will beat the devil up.
1: Gotta beat the devil up.
2: If the devil goes in your heart,
1: yeah,
2: bring him out.
1: Bring him out.
2: Because if the devil gets in you, bring him out. God brings him out. Because the devil... He is not God.
1: Oh, my God.
2: He's not God.
1: Oh, my God.
2: He's not God.
1: He's not God.
2: The devil, he's not God. He's a snake.
1: Oh, my God.
2: You can't be with the devil. You got to be with God. You can't play with the devil.
1: No.
2: You can't be with the devil.
1: No.
2: You can't.
1: Lord, just point that little boy out 20 years from now. That's all I want. It's the Frank Ski Show. Let's go.

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Of course, it's me, Frank Ski. Let's go.

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1: 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The Frank Ski, Frankly Speaking podcast launches today. Thank you so very much for all your encouraging words. Everybody who has called out to me, everybody who has left me messages, everybody who's hit me on social media, just saying congratulations, the podcast is now here. So what is it all about? Well, let me explain it to you. You know, I do the Frankly Speaking twice a week here on the Frank Ski Show. And the Frankly Speaking podcast is just a longer version of that, but with special guests. So I get to sit down with some really interesting people. The launch that happened today is with John Hope Bryant. If you don't know who John Hope Bryant is, do me a favor. 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When I tell you it will encourage you, it will move you. 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You know, the Frankly Speaking podcast is a big deal. 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So make sure you check it out. That's right. 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Thank you, Lord. It's the Frank Ski Show. 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
4: Yeah.
3: Boy. Not for Trey.
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3: Not to hear his son at all, nope.
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3: He don't ever say nothing you say, huh?
4: 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You know I'm on that too, Dan.
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5: Showers and thunderstorms around through the afternoon and into the evening hours. Mainly clear overnight tonight, low in the mid-70s. Another mostly sunny, hot, humid day tomorrow. High 96, our heat index up to 106. Thunderstorms firing up in the afternoon and evening. From the Georgia Weather Net, I'm meteorologist KJ Allen.
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I got some stuff you want to hear. 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
0: All right, you know what time it is. It is time to jump right into this Nosy Report. Well, let's get with it. First of all, how about James and Chico DeBarge were spotted riding dirty? You heard what I said. The two members of R&B's most famous family are now in legal trouble. James DeBarge and his younger brother Chico were arrested in Burbank, California after police say they found narcotics during a late night traffic stop. Police reportedly spotted James driving a Chevy Tahoe that was towing a Nissan SUV with Chico inside. Neither vehicle had license plates, and officers say the brothers weren't wearing seatbelts, so they did the traffic stop, and they discovered the narcotics and arrested both men on suspicion of possessing a controlled substance. Chico was also booked on an outstanding warrant, although authorities have not said what that warrant is for. Both brothers have had previous legal issues involving drugs. Chico has been open about his struggles with addiction and previously served time on drug-related charges. James, of course, is known for being part of the legendary DeBarge family and his brief marriage to Janet Jackson in the 80s. And some good news. Lionel Richie is back home and doing great following his three-day hospitalization. Good news for Lionel Richie. The music legend is back home. His reps are telling everyone the 77-year-old singer is home, doing very well, and getting some much-needed rest. The hospitalization, remember, happened after he performed in Monaco. And during the show, he asked for his piano bench before performing his finale all night long while he sat down. After the performance, Lionel Richie checked himself into a local hospital as a precaution. His reps say nothing serious is going on, and Lionel Richie is back home and resting. Thank goodness for the good news. And if you're a fan of Jennifer Hudson, get ready. She is back. She's ready to make some noise. The Jennifer Hudson Show returns for its milestone fifth season. Hey, congratulations. She's bringing some serious star power with her. The upcoming season already has major guests lined up, including Jamie Foxx, Tyler Perry, Tom Cruise, and Doja Cat, along with the cast of the highly anticipated A Different World sequel. And Jennifer isn't slowing down anytime soon. Since the show debuted, it has earned 18 Daytime Emmy nominations, including 5 nominations this year, and has racked up more than 8 billion views across all the platforms. Season 5 promises plenty of big moments, including musical performances, surprise reunion, celebrity exclusive, and those emotional feel-good surprises that Jennifer is known for. Mark your calendars. Jennifer Hudson is back September 14th, and Season 5 is looking like it's coming in hot. I'm Frank Ski, and that's it. That's your Nosy Report.
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It's the Frank Ski Show. I hope you're enjoying it. Listen, more of the Frank Ski Show is coming up, including some of the best music. So don't move. It's all right here on the Frank Ski Show. Let's go.

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1: He's opinionated and always keeps you up to date on what's happening. 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
0: You are not a black-owned business. There, I said it and I meant it. I'm Frank Ski and I'm just frankly speaking. Recently, I've been watching the debates come back up again and again whether or not you should call yourself a black-owned and operated business to the public. I say hell no. And I got plenty of experience in this field and I've done it myself and it played against me. So I say do not call yourself a black-owned business. As a matter of fact, in my latest Frankly Speaking podcast episode, I sat down with businessman and financial guru John Hope Bryant and I asked him that very question.
2: You don't see Jewish businesses saying we're a Jewish business.
3: Right.
2: You don't see a Latino business saying we're a Latino business. You're making yourself a target for people not to do business with you, to have people have a problem with you.
3: Right.
2: You want every dollar. I want the racist dollar. You remember the Ku Klux Klan? You print t-shirts. I got a printing shop. You go print them anyway. Yeah, I mean, this is a little crazy. it's a little off, but business is not personal.
3: Yeah.
2: Business is just business. It's not emotional. It's not personal. It's just business. So if you say if you assign your window says I'm a black owned business, the white person who's a Republican who walks past who wants a good meal or whatever it is you're selling, they may feel uncomfortable. I mean, what does that mean? I mean, most people are insecure. Does that mean that only black people should go in this shop? So they step by your shop and go to another one. Well, you just lost revenue.
3: Yeah.
2: No. You want everybody to come in. Give me everybody's dollar, and then I will turn around and then put that money in my Buy Black Foundation.
3: Right. Yes. Right.
2: Now,
3: yes.
2: Now, that's when you put the name on it.
3: Right.
2: This is the Black Community Foundation. This is the Reinvest in Black America. What do Jews do? They go and take that money and invest in synagogues, in private schools, in their Jewish community. I mean, that is the model. We need a Black Jewish business plan.
0: Listen, I agree with him 100%. What do you think? Should black-owned and operated businesses call themselves a black-owned and operated business to the public? You let me know your opinion. And do me a favor. Watch the entire John Hope Bryant interview. It will blow you away. You can subscribe to my Frankly Speaking podcast on my YouTube page. I'm Frank Ski, and I'm just Frankly Speaking. Strong.

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1: Well, we finally got a verdict. After nearly 30 years, there's finally a conviction in the murder trial of Tupac. A Las Vegas jury has found Dwayne Keefe D. Davis guilty of first-degree murder in connection with Tupac's 1996 killing. The jury deliberated for less than 3 hours before reaching the verdict. Now, prosecutors never said Keefe D was the person who actually pulled the trigger. What they argued is that he organized the shooting, provided the gun, and helped orchestrate the attack. The case centered heavily around statements that he made over the years, including a 2008 police interview and his 2019 memoir, where he discussed his involvement in the shooting. Tupac was shot, remember, September 7, 1996, while riding in a BMW with Suge Knight near the Las Vegas Strip. He died 6 days later. Keefe D. Davis was arrested in 2023 and became the only person ever charged in the murder. He is now facing a possible life sentence with sentencing scheduled for October 13th. He's also indicated that he plans to appeal. Well, listen, after 3 decades of theories, documentaries, unanswered questions, and more surrounding Tupac's death, this verdict marks the first conviction in the case. Now all we need to do is find out who shot Biggie. I'm Frank Ski. I'm just saying, it's the Frank Ski Show. Let's go.
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14: Showers and thunderstorms around through the afternoon and into the evening hours, mainly clear overnight tonight, low in the mid-70s. Another mostly sunny, hot, humid day tomorrow, high 96, our heat index up to 106. Thunderstorms firing up in the afternoon and evening. From the Georgia Weather Net, I'm meteorologist KJ Allen.
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1: Ooh-wee. I know we talk about this younger generation, men and women. Men always wanting and expecting too much, and women expecting too much from men. So I'm scrolling through social media, right? And I come across this page, and I see a woman. She's holding the phone, and she's talking to her mother. I want to paint the picture for you. This younger woman, she seems to be like 28, about 28, 29, maybe 30. And she's looking at the phone, and she's explaining to her mother that her boyfriend now expects her, when he comes home, to cook dinner for him. And she's like, I'm not cooking dinner for him. He's just a boyfriend. He don't deserve dinner. He don't deserve a cooked dinner just being a boyfriend. But I want you to listen to mama's wisdom.
2: Tell me why this dude gonna get home talking about something. You been at home all day and I can't at least come home to a meal. Ma, I'm not finna be doing no wife stuff for no boyfriend. That's so stupid to me.
3: What you mean I'm not gonna be doing wife stuff for a boyfriend?
2: I'm not doing that, Ma. If he wants that, he gonna have to marry me. I don't have to cook for a man that ain't my husband.
3: Why is it y'all women wait till y'all have kids with all these different baby daddies to then want to have standards when the next man comes? You have the same standards for your baby daddies?
2: Excuse me, Mama. It's called growth. I learn from their mistakes. I'm not gonna do that with another man and end up just...
3: Girl, no. That's not how that works. Growth is one thing. You do learn from your past mistakes, but you're being foolish right now. You want a man to act like a husband, but you don't want to act like a wife for the man that you want to act like your husband.
2: What do you mean? I'm not asking him for husband stuff. What do I ask him for that's have husband stuff, Ma?
3: You want him to provide and protect for you and your children, right?
2: Yeah, that's what a man's supposed to do.
3: And you want him to be a father to three kids and not even his kids.
2: Again, something a man is supposed to do. I have to make sure that he's going to be qualified to be my husband. So he has to do those things.
3: Chanel, that is things that a husband...

0: Oh my God, I love Mama for that. But Mama's absolutely right. Mama is absolutely right. Girl, you ain't have them higher expectations for them other men you got babies from. Why you putting the expectation on this man like that? But here's my point. And I'm going to have to do a frankly speaking on this. I'm going to have to really show y'all something right now. First of all, this is called character, right? Her character, she don't cook. She don't cook. Not only is she not cooking for her man, she ain't cooking for herself. And she probably definitely ain't cooking for her children. She ain't a cooking woman. And if you looking for that, fellas, you shouldn't have to ask for that. If you got to ask your woman to cook for you and you got to ask, that ain't the woman for you if that's what you expecting. I'm just saying. I'm Frank Ski. It's the Frank Ski Show. What you think?
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1: 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You already know you're locked into the weekend edition of the Frank Ski Show. 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

101.7 with Dee Dee in the Morning and today's best mix of R&B all day. Hey, welcome to the weekend. It's the Frank Ski Show. I hope you're enjoying it. Listen, more of the Frank Ski Show is coming up, including some of the best music. So don't move. It's all right here on the Frank Ski Show. Let's go. Headbanger.

0: 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It's Frank Ski, and it's time for my favorite part of the Frank Ski Show. You already know what it is, right? My church's check-in. Why? Because our people are the most colorful people on the planet. Let me just say that. Black folk are the most colorful, entertaining people on the planet. And when you see something funny in church, Lord knows it is funny. So, of course, we were invited as a family to go to church a couple weeks ago, right? So I'm taking my daughter, who is 7, and she's going to the young people's ministry. So in the young people's ministry, as I was taking her in, we get in and they were like, everybody sit down. There's going to be a kid preacher coming in. I was like, Emerson is 7. How are they going to have a kid preacher preach to my 7-year-old in the kids club at church? Lord, this little boy got on the pulpit.
1: God will beat the devil. If the devil goes in your heart, bring him out.
0: Wait a minute, y'all. Wait a minute. Okay, we in church. We in the kids' chapel, right? We in the daycare kids' chapel area. Pax is in daycare. Emerson's in her class. And they bring a young preacher in.
1: God will beat the devil up.
0: Gotta beat the devil up.
1: If the devil goes in your heart, bring him out.
0: Bring him out.
1: Because if the devil gets in you, bring him out. God brings him out. Because the devil... He is not God.
0: Oh, my God.
1: He's not God.
0: He's not God.
1: The devil, he's not God. He's a snake.
0: Oh, my God.
1: You can't be with the devil. You got to be with God. You can't play with the devil.
0: No.
1: You can't be with the devil.
0: No.
1: You can't.
0: Lord, just point that little boy out 20 years from now. That's all I want. It's the Frank Ski Show. Let's go.

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Okay, more great music coming up and more stuff you need to hear. Of course, it's me, Frank Ski. Let's go.

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1: 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The Frank Ski, Frankly Speaking podcast launches today. Thank you so very much for all your encouraging words. Everybody who has called out to me, everybody who has left me messages, everybody who's hit me on social media, just saying congratulations. The podcast is now here. So what is it all about? Well, let me explain it to you. You know, I do the Frankly Speaking twice a week here on the Frank Ski Show. And the Frankly Speaking podcast is just a longer version of that, but with special guests. So I get to sit down with some really interesting people. The launch that happened today is with John Hope Bryant. If you don't know who John Hope Bryant is, do me a favor. Please, if you ever watched any podcast, and even if you never have, I want you to watch or you could listen to the John Hope Bryant interview that I did with him. When I tell you it will encourage you, it will move you. When I tell you it will inspire you, if you've got some young people at home and they ain't doing nothing with their life, they need to listen to that interview because that man is something special. So how can you listen? 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You know, the Frankly Speaking podcast is a big deal. And I just want to say thank you for supporting me on it. And the first podcast is up with John Hope Bryant. So make sure you check it out. That's right. It's a big day on the Frank Ski Show. The Frankly Speaking podcast is here. Thank you, Lord. It's the Frank Ski Show. Let's go.
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10: A few scattered thunderstorms still around through the evening hours, mainly clear overnight tonight, little fog tomorrow morning, low in the mid-70s. Tomorrow, partly sunny, scattered showers and thunderstorms back in the afternoon. Plenty of heat and humidity, high 96. Our heat index up to 107. From the Georgia Weather Net, I'm meteorologist KJ Allen.
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1: All right, we got some updated news about the Tupac trial and about Diddy. Pay attention. The door is not completely closed on Sean P. Diddy Combs being charged in connection with the murder of Tupac. The Clark County District Attorney says prosecutors currently do not have enough evidence to charge anyone else in the case, including Diddy. But he says that could change. The DA made the comments just the day after the Vegas jury found Dwayne Keefe D. Davis guilty of the murder of Tupac. During the trial, jurors heard recordings in which Keefe D. claimed Diddy offered a $1 million bounty to kill Tupac and Suge Knight. Diddy now has repeatedly denied having anything to do with Tupac's murder. The DA says if investigators uncover new information or additional evidence, prosecutors could consider bringing some more charges. As for now, no charges against Diddy in the Tupac murder, but prosecutors are making it clear they haven't completely ruled it out.

0: convicted for that. But we've already been through that argument. As for now, February 5th is the date on the books, and by judging by Diddy's release date history, that could change again. I'm Frank Ski. It's the Frank Ski Show. Let's go.
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1: Hey, welcome to it. You already know you're locked into the weekend edition of the Frank Ski Show. 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
1: 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Hope you're enjoying it. 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So don't move. It's all right here on the Frank Ski Show. 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
1: He's opinionated and always keeps you up to date on what's happening. It's Frankly Speaking with Frank Ski.
0: You are not a black-owned business. There, I said it and I meant it. I'm Frank Ski and I'm just frankly speaking. Recently, I've been watching the debates come back up again and again whether or not you should call yourself a black-owned and operated business to the public. I say hell no. And I got plenty of experience in this field and I've done it myself and it played against me. So I say do not call yourself a black-owned business. As a matter of fact, in my latest Frankly Speaking podcast episode, I sat down with businessman and financial guru John Hope Bryant and I asked him that very question.
2: You don't see Jewish businesses saying we're a Jewish business.
3: Right.
2: You don't see a Latino business saying we're a Latino business. You're making yourself a target for people not to do business with you, to have people have a problem with you.
3: Right.
2: You want every dollar. I want the racist dollar. You remember the Ku Klux Klan? You print t-shirts. I got a printing shop. You go print them anyway. Yeah, I mean, this is a little crazy. it's a little off, but business is not personal.
3: Yeah.
2: Business is just business. It's not emotional. It's not personal. It's just business. So if you have a sign in your window that says I'm a black-owned business, the white person who's a Republican who walks past, who wants a good meal or whatever it is you're selling, they may feel uncomfortable. I mean, what does that mean? I mean, most people are insecure. Does that mean that only black people should go in this shop? So they step by your shop and go to another one. Well, you just lost revenue.
3: Yeah.
2: No. You want everybody to come in. Give me everybody's dollar, and then I will turn around and then put that money in my Buy Black Foundation.
3: Right. Yes. Right?
2: Now,
3: yes.
2: Now, that's when you put the name on it.
3: Right.
2: This is the Black Community Foundation. This is the Reinvest in Black America. What do Jews do? They go and take that money and invest in synagogues, in private schools, in their Jewish community. I mean, that is the model. We need a Black Jewish business plan.
0: Listen, I agree with him 100%. What do you think? Should black-owned and operated businesses call themselves a black-owned and operated business to the public? You let me know your opinion. And do me a favor. Watch the entire John Hope Bryant interview. It will blow you away. You can subscribe to my Frankly Speaking podcast on my YouTube page. I'm Frank Ski, and I'm just Frankly Speaking.

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0: All right, you know what time it is. It is time to jump right into this Nosy Report. Well, let's get with it. First of all, how about James and Chico DeBarge were spotted riding dirty? You heard what I said. The two members of R&B's most famous family are now in legal trouble. James DeBarge and his younger brother Chico were arrested in Burbank, California after police say they found narcotics during a late night traffic stop. Police reportedly spotted James driving a Chevy Tahoe that was towing a Nissan SUV with Chico inside. Neither vehicle had license plates, and officers say the brothers weren't wearing seatbelts, so they did the traffic stop, and they discovered the narcotics and arrested both men on suspicion of possessing a controlled substance. Chico was also booked on an outstanding warrant, although authorities have not said what that warrant is for. Both brothers have had previous legal issues involving drugs. Chico has been open about his struggles with addiction and previously served time on drug-related charges. James, of course, is known for being part of the legendary DeBarge family and his brief marriage to Janet Jackson in the 80s. And some good news. Lionel Richie is back home and doing great following his three-day hospitalization. Good news for Lionel Richie. The music legend is back home. His reps are telling everyone the 77-year-old singer is home, doing very well, and getting some much-needed rest. The hospitalization, remember, happened after he performed in Monaco. And during the show, he asked for his piano bench before performing his finale all night long while he sat down. After the performance, Lionel Richie checked himself into a local hospital as a precaution. His reps say nothing serious is going on, and Lionel Richie is back home and resting. Thank goodness for the good news. And if you're a fan of Jennifer Hudson, get ready. She is back. She's ready to make some noise. The Jennifer Hudson Show returns for its milestone fifth season. Hey, congratulations. She's bringing some serious star power with her. The upcoming season already has major guests lined up, including Jamie Foxx, Tyler Perry, Tom Cruise, and Doja Cat, along with the cast of the highly anticipated A Different World sequel. And Jennifer isn't slowing down anytime soon. Since the show debuted, it has earned 18 Daytime Emmy nominations, including 5 nominations this year, and has racked up more than 8 billion views across all the platforms. Season 5 promises plenty of big moments, including musical performances, surprise reunions, celebrity exclusive, and those emotional feel-good surprises that Jennifer is known for. Mark your calendars. Jennifer Hudson is back September 14th, and Season 5 is looking like it's coming in hot. I'm Frank Ski, and that's it. That's your Nosy Report.
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12: You scattered thunderstorms still around through the evening hours, mainly clear overnight tonight. Little fog tomorrow morning, low in the mid-70s. Tomorrow, partly sunny, scattered showers and thunderstorms back in the afternoon. Plenty of heat and humidity, high 96. Our heat index up to 107. From the Georgia Weather Net, I'm meteorologist KJ Allen.
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0: It's Frank Ski, and it is time for your Inspirational Vitamin. You know, the delay you're facing right now for your dream to happen, that delay, you waiting on God, could be the time that you need to be doing some work. Listen to me. Sometimes we call it rejection because the answer did not arrive on our schedule, right? We say the door is closed, the opportunity is already passed, a relationship failed, or that dream you think may be dead. But every delay is not a denial from God. Sometimes that delay is where the development is actually happening. Think about it for a minute. Think about the version of you who first asked for the blessing. Let me ask you, were you ready to carry it at that time? Not just receive it, but actually carry it. I mean, could you manage the money if you got a whole lot of money right away? Could you protect the peace that you need? Could you lead people or love the person or survive the attention that came with the dream? A lot of us aren't ready for that. A lot of us are not ready for really what we ask for. Maybe the blessing was ready, but your foundation still needed some work. And there is a difference. There's a difference between waiting and wasting. You see, waiting with purpose means you're learning, preparing, and healing, and becoming disciplined. You don't just sit complaining. You use your time. You sharpen your gift. You clean your habits. You get honest about what actually you're asking God to bless you with. That's really important. So let me just say this. The delay that you're feeling right now may be positioning you or even preparing you. So my advice

Keep working, keep believing, and when the door opens, be ready to walk through it as the person the opportunity requires. I'm Frank Ski, and that is your Inspirational Vitamin.

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5: It's the number one R&B oldie show in America. This is the Old School House Party. This is Gerald McBride reminding you that life is beautiful and there's always hope. Never ever give in, nor give up. And always remember that every day is a lovely day.

0: with some old school music, with some 45, some LPs. This is Gerald McBride, and Lady T is here. What's up, Lady T?
1: Hey, we're checking in with that, all that, and some dust.
0: And a vacuum cleaner.
1: There you go.
0: We're going to blow the dust off some oldies. And I say, let's go to a Maze concert. Can we kick it off like that?
1: Let's go.
0: Frankie Beverly and Maze live in concert here. This is the Old School House Party. Check in with us if you're old school.

0: Man, I can always go for a good Maze concert.
1: I know.
0: I enjoyed that. I want to hear more.
1: Okay, let's play it then.
0: Well, we want to know what you guys want to hear tonight. I mean, we just want to take all the old school requests. What was your favorite old school jam when you were in junior high school? Lady T, what was yours? You know what mine was, though?
1: What?
0: I'm going to tell you. I mean, I had a few 45s, but the first one that comes to mind was like the Delphonics, La La La Means I Love You. Remember that?
1: Oh, yes.
0: We tried to sing that in a talent show.
1: Uh-oh. How'd that work out?
0: We bombed. I decided I wasn't a singer, that I needed to be on the radio.
1: Got ya.
0: Talking. Playing music, not singing.
1: Well, you know what? Mine was Prince. I'm not going to say which song.
0: Okay.
1: Because, you know, Prince was quite colorful back then.
0: Well, I know, you know, yeah, last week you had on the Dirty Mind t-shirt.
1: Oh, yes. So my boy.
0: All right, George Benson takes on Sade in the Battle of the Old School. Who do you like? You can go to GeraldMcBride.com. 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
8: They say 8 out of 10 teenagers admit to having a curfew. Did y'all have curfews growing up? And what was your time?
9: I ain't had no curfew.
8: Your mama didn't give you no curfew at all.
9: I wasn't allowed to go out the house late at night like that. Uh-oh. If I'm going out the house late at night, you must not be sleeping. Because that door locked in the garage is too.
8: Dang it.
9: Yeah,
8: boy,
9: nah.
8: Boy, that woman there.
9: 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You better sleep in your car.
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10: 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Depends on my grades.
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8: A few scattered thunderstorms still around through the evening hours. Mainly clear overnight tonight. Little fog tomorrow morning, low in the mid-70s. Tomorrow, partly sunny. Scattered showers and thunderstorms back in the afternoon. Plenty of heat and humidity, high 96. Our heat index up to 107. From the Georgia Weather Net, I'm meteorologist KJ Allen.
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0: Lady T, we are getting some great requests tonight. You guys keep them coming in. Remember that one? Chic.
1: Oh, yes.
0: La Freak. The band formed by Nile Rodgers.
1: Yes.
0: And Bernard Edwards out of New York. I used to hang out at Studio 54.
1: And you know, they wrote that song because they went to go see Grace Jones one night at Studio 54 and the bodyguard would not let them in.
0: So out of their frustration, they went to the studio and made that song, made a number one hit.
1: Yes, they did.
0: Isn't that amazing?
1: They got in the studio then, huh?

0: 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Just leave me a message and, hey, what is it that you want to hear?
1: And there's a request of an old Detroit good tire band, Dennis Coffey. The title was Scorpio Tune. I'd appreciate it. Thank you very much.
0: Man, you got it. How many people remember this one?

0: You're listening to the number one R&B oldie show in America. It's the Old School House Party with Gerald McBride.
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4: We got some shout outs.
5: We always have shout outs.
4: Okay.
5: But I need to shout out Harry Todd. Always listens. Love the show. Thank you, Harry, for your support. Also, Donna and Sean Thomas. They're always listening as well. And I need to say happy birthday to Craig Gorey. Okay. He joined the AARP club today.
4: So how old is he?
5: 50.
4: 50.
5: He's 50 yeah, years right. old. So, Craig, I'm sure that card is coming in the mail. So, happy birthday to you, sir.
4: He is truly old school. Hey, I want to go back to the early days of Stevie Wonder. It was at the Regal Theater, and they said, cut the tape on. Roll the tape recorder.
5: All right.
4: Because we think he's got a hit here. And it was Fingertips that was recorded at the Regal Theater in Chicago.
5: Right? Okay.
4: And it's Fingertips Part 1 and 2. You remember this?
5: Oh, yeah. The hit.
4: Ladies and gentlemen, welcome to the stage, the 12-year-old genius, little Stevie Wonder.
6: Continue with our show by introducing to you a young man that's only 12 years old. And he is considered as being the genius of our time. Ladies and gentlemen, let you and I make him feel happy with a nice ovation as we meet and greet little Stevie Wonder. How about that?
7: You wanna do? Yeah. Yeah.